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2: You can't touch this.

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And I felt a yearning for that great adventure. So many nights I woke up out of a dream.

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In that fateful night, I thought to myself, I'll do everything I can, save up every dime, and one day I'll return.

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1: Každou sobotu od 7 večer do půlnoci.
2: Chak, chak, chak, chak, chak, chak, chak, chak, chak, chak, chak, chak, chak, chak, chak, chak, chak, chak, chak, chak, chak, chak, chak, chak, chak, chak, chak, chak, chak, chak, chak, chak, chak, 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